0: If you don't get your meat, you can't have any pudding. How can you have any pudding if you don't get your meat?
1: If you don't get your meat,
0: yes, can't you behind the big shed.

amazing. If I station in my mind's imagination, I hope I didn't choke on smoke because I'm smoking them out the basement. This is not rap, this is not hip hop. Just another attempt to make the voices stop. Probably to prove nothing, just writing to say something, because I wasn't the only one that wasn't rushing to say nothing. This doesn't mean I lost my dream, it's just right.